Wave 98.3 with a lovely tune. That's Eddie Bullen at the piano and a song called Sunset Marquee. And sunset tonight, by the way, about 9:20 here on the West Coast. Barry White started off the hour, which eventually will contain the Doobie Brothers and Lady Gaga and Bruno Mars in their big hit song from last year. Right now, Dave Koz and friends, This Will Be an Everlasting Love, the old Natalie Cole hit.

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1973, back to the early 70s for that one, the Doobie Brothers, their first really huge global hit. And listen to the music. And of course, they're still out there with stadiums full of people who enjoy, to continue to enjoy, listening to their music. Here's Cindy Bradley on trumpet, the song we can play for all of those people going to FIFA gigs that are down at the Freedom Mobile Arch where the big watch parties are taking place, or the actual games at BC Place. Your recommendation, and know this, your recommendation from all the people and the powers that be: walk, cycle, or take public transit. And Cindy has got a tune called Massive Transit to back up the theme on the wave.

Point 98.3 with Jay Graydon and a song for Roxanne. Neil Donnell and his remake of the old Gladys Knight and that Pips hit. Neither one of us wants to be the first to say goodbye. And Massive Transit, that was Cindy Bradley on trumpet. And up next, we've got Everett Harp and Adam Hawley teaming up on Electric on Wave 98.3.

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98.3 Rob Tardick and Avon Castillo, and Moments in Time, and a huge hit song from last year for Lady Gaga and Bruno Mars, and Die with a Smile. I'm Sterling Fox. Dinner with Dave, the Sunday edition of the Dave Cause Radio Show, is coming up in just a very few minutes. And to get us a little closer, here's Rick Braun on trumpet and his remake of the old Earth, Wind & Fire hit. Here's Shining Star on the way.

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Welcome to the Dave Koz Radio Show. I'm your host, Dave. Thank you very much for joining us this weekend. Well, all right, we got a very extra special program for you this weekend, as I will be welcoming two of the groundbreaking members of an innovative group now celebrating 30 years of making great music together. In the studio with me will be co-founder, multi-instrumentalist Craig Dobbin, and joining us all the way from his home in Thailand, co-founder and guitarist William Ara. So sit back and enjoy the great music and conversation with the group Third Force. There are very special guests this weekend. The great Herb Alpert is the subject of an Ask Dave question, and you're going to want to hear the answer from the man himself. And singer John Legend

In the next couple of hours, you'll also hear music from saxophonist Mindy Hebert, the group Spira Gyra, Kim Waters, Steely Dan, guitarist Big Mike Hart featuring Boney James on sax, and many, many more as always. So sit back and enjoy the ride. All right, let's get things going now on the Dave Koz Radio Show with saxophonist Jakeem Joyner. This one's called Push.

It was album of the year in 2000. In fact, that project, Two Against Nature, picked up 4 Grammys that year. And from it, Jack of Speed from Steely Dan. Hey, I'm Dave Koz, here with the latest from saxophonist Kim Waters. This one's called Sax You Up on the Dave Koz Radio Show.

0: The man with the Midas touch. He is such a great keyboardist and great artist. That was a big hit for him back in 2021. Pianist Nicholas Cole and It Ain't Over. Well, hey, I'm Dave Koz. Thanks for bringing me along this weekend. And up next, we'll find out something you may not know about the legendary Herb Alpert. And this comes from Herb himself. Plus, William Ora and Craig Dobbin of the group Third Force will be joining us shortly as our special guests. Stay with me for more of the Dave Koz Radio Show. We're coming right back.
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0: You found the Dave Koz Radio Show. Thank you very much for joining me this weekend. I'm Dave. And remember, if you want to have a question answered for the artists we talk to or just about anything else that's on your mind, all you have to do is send it to my website, DaveKoz.com. It's a feature we like to call... This question came in as an email from a listener named Scott in Phoenix, Arizona, about one of our favorite Herb Alpert songs. Scott wants to know the backstory on a song called Rise. Well, Scott, thank you very much for the question and the email. We got the scoop from Mr. Alpert himself.
5: Yeah, that was recorded live at A&M. We did add the hand claps and an added guitar, but it was an experiment session I had with my nephew, Randy Alpert. He wrote the song with his friend Andy Armour, and it was originally written to be more of a disco song. He had it at 120 beats per minute, and I felt that because that melody was so strong, it'd be nice to slow it down. So I slowed it down to 100 beats, and it became it took a while, but it became a huge record, obviously. And I like to this day, I still like that record. I when it comes on the radio, I crank it up. It's a feel good record.
0: Yeah.

0: trademark sound on the alto saxophone. That saxophone is Mindy Hebert there, and True Blue from her album Life Less Ordinary. And we jump back to 1979 for a real gem from Herb Alpert. We heard his number one smash, Rise. Well, I'm Dave Koz with my very special guest, Third Force, coming up in just a moment, plus music from Andy Snitzer and Kenny G when we come right back after these messages. 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

We're keeping your weekend soundtrack going now with saxophonist Andy Snitzer, one of my absolute favorites. Here's his song Groove Commission on the Dave Koz Radio Show.

0: from his 2023 album, A Beautiful Dream. And by the way, that album is so exquisite. Like everything he does. Saxophonist Andy Snitzer with Groove Commission. Well, hey there, I'm Dave Koz, and I'm very excited to have these guys back with us on the show. They are the co-founders of the very cool group that's been at it for decades, entitled Third Force. Joining me here in the studio, keyboardist and multi-instrumentalist Craig Dobbin. Great to see you again, Craig. How you been?
1: I'm doing amazing. So good to be here with you, Dave.
0: Great to have you here, buddy. And if the internet gods are smiling down on all of us, all the way from Thailand via Zoom, welcome to fellow co-founder of the group Third Force. How you doing over there? It's great to see you again.
2: Glad to be back.
0: So happy to have you guys back in our studios to share some new music with us. As I mentioned at the top of the show, the group is now in its 30th year of making great music. Can you believe it, Craig?
1: I can. It's been more than half of my life. That's incredible.
0: Well, going back to the earliest days of the group, how did you settle on the name? Let's start here. Settling on the name Third Force.
1: Well, I mean, it's contained in the title because the Third Force is the energy we refer to when two people collaborate. There's a third force that's bigger than the sum of the two parts. It's like this energy that comes from collaboration. So the entire band was founded on that spirit of collaboration, and that when people come together, it's greater than the sum. So we're always open to anything. You know, it's like when we tell players, I mean, we don't come in and direct them very much. We say, what do you hear? What do you think? Because we know that their ideas will take songs in a direction that we never expected. And we invite and encourage that.
0: Right.
1: And sometimes it takes, you know, new players to warm up to that idea because they're like, what do you mean? You don't have an idea? It's like, yeah, we do, but just you go with what you feel. And once they get into it, though, the player then becomes such a part of the music. It's not like a hired gun. It's like we're all this collaborator. So Third Force, even though Ora and I may be the facilitators, I would say, we're definitely not the sound. That comes together from the spirit of collaboration.
0: Well, thank you for that beautiful description, because I totally understand what you mean. It's like the grand orchestrator in the room. Good example of what you're talking about dates back to one of your earliest collaborations featuring Rick Braun that netted a huge hit for you guys back in 1997. You can really feel the collaborative spirit on this one. From our special guest this weekend, Third Force, together with Rick Braun on flugelhorn, here is In the Full Moonlight on the Dave Koz Radio Show.

0: from their 1997 album Vital Force. Our special in-studio guests, Craig Dobbin and William Ora of the group Third Force, featuring Rick Braun on flugelhorn, we heard in the full moonlight. I'm Dave Koz, and we'll have more with the guys of Third Force coming in the next hour of the show, as well as tracks from Kenny G and John Legend, plus a lot of your weekend favorites. It's all ahead on the Dave Koz Radio Show, so stay right where you are. We're coming right back.
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We are back on the Dave Koz Radio Show. I'm your host, Dave. Wanted to pause for just a moment to remember guitarist Guillermo Jorge Santana, born June 13, 1952, in Jalisco, Mexico. Jorge was the younger brother of Carlos Santana, who also gravitated to the guitar, following in his brother's footsteps. His band, Malo, based in San Francisco, had a sound that was like blood, sweat, and tears meet Chicago with Afro-Cuban rhythm, sort of a Santana on steroids type of sound. Here is their top 10 hit of 1972, as we remember fondly Jorge Santana. This is Suavecito on the Dave Koz Radio Show.

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1: 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All right, another hour of great weekend music coming your way. Kenny G starts it off with East Side Jam on the Dave Koz Radio Show.

0: Digging deep into the vaults, going all the way back to 1969, Junior Walker and the All-Stars with What Does It Take? Initially rejected by their label Motown Records, but radio stations fell in love with that song, and it ended up climbing all the way to number one. Leave it to the fans to decide. And on this weekend, we're also celebrating the birth of the late Junior Walker, born Autry DeWalt Mixon on June 14th, 1931, in Blytheville, Arkansas. Well, hey, I'm Dave Koz, back with our in-studio guests this weekend, Craig Dobbin and William Ora of the group Third Force. So, William, I want to get back to you for a moment. You were telling me during the break that you get your messages in your hut in Thailand. I'm really curious. What prompted your move in the first place? And tell us about this hut and life in Thailand.
1: Yeah, I live in northeastern Thailand. We have a rice field here, and we grow rice. It's a village, and I love it. I came up here years ago to work and got stuck here in the pandemic and fell in love with the area and the people and started a cultural center here. And so we teach kids on weekends English and art and dance and in their culture, and about 60 kids every Saturday and Sunday. We feed them too, and it's a very poor area, so I get to continue that kind of humanitarian work, which is just very fulfilling. Yeah, so we got bamboo huts here. The weather is the type of weather that you're just in shorts and tank tops and sandals all day, every day, all year.
0: Amazing. Well, congratulations on the important work that you're doing for the kids there and for the communities there. Godspeed to you. That's really amazing. Congrats. Well, I know you guys had mentioned that you didn't know if you had anything sort of left to say musically when you were making this new record, Life Force, but based on the success of the first single, apparently you still have lots to say musically. Third Force has always been ahead of the trends. That's the way your band has always been for me. It's basically timeless.
2: Thank you. I appreciate that. We definitely do. And, you know, I was talking to Rodney, the sax player on the new record yesterday, and we were just talking about the Third Force sound, and I tell you, I could not in a million years pinpoint what it is, but for some reason when we do it, they're like, you know, I'll play it for people, like, oh, that sounds like Third Force. I'm like, I wish I knew how we do that, but that's just the nature of what comes out when we collaborate.
0: It's almost like an attraction, you know, like when you're making the music, it's like it all adheres to the Third Force sound. That's kind of the way it hits me, at least, as a musician. And speaking of collaborations, Show Me the Way features German-born guitarist Niels, who's awesome. Tell us how all that came together.
1: Well, Niels has been a kind of a label mate with the last 10 years, and I've never had the pleasure of meeting him, but been a big fan of his voice. I mean, I know he's a guitar player, but the way he plays guitar, he speaks, and he's got attitude and a lot of texture to what he plays. And so we were invited by Tom Hayden, the label head, to reach out to him, and we always like to work with new people on each album. We usually bring somebody into the fold that we meet, and so it was just a wild chance to see how we might connect again without having any relationship from the past. And of course, when he delivered the tracks, I remember that day, because usually, you know, I'm on the other side of the world, so I wake up in the morning, my inbox would have some tracks from somebody that's been recording that day, and I remember Craig forwarded me his takes, and it's really a joy to just sit out. I'm in a rice field in a bamboo hut and play back a track and have it just sit right in the pocket. Like the attitude was just really phenomenal, how well and easily it was received, and quite frankly, it was probably one of the easiest things we did on the album.
0: I love it when that happens. Just the concept of sitting in a hut listening to guitar tracks puts a smile on my face. Well, let's take a listen now from our special guests, Third Force, featuring Niels on guitar. Here's Show Me the Way on the Dave Koz Radio Show.

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1: Guitarist Chiele Minucci and his group Special Effects with Cruise Control. Love that one. And our special guests this weekend, Craig Dobbin and William Ora from the group Third Force. They gave us Show Me the Way featuring Niels on guitar. Another one of their great collaborations. Well, hey, I'm Dave Koz, and when we return to the show, we'll hear from EGOT winner John Legend and more with our special guests, Third Force, plus great weekend music ahead. 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
0: We are back on the Dave Koz Radio Show. I'm your host, Dave. Well, we're trying to stay healthy these days, am I right? And it's never harder to do than when you're on the road. Take a listen now as singer John Legend shares some of his tips in this edition of Tune Up.

0: I don't drink on the road. I'm not against drinking, but when I'm on the road and I have to sing a lot, it's bad for my voice. I lose the top of my range a bit when I drink. That's one thing that's big for me. Drink a lot of water and get a lot of rest. That's really the main things.
1: 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John Legend joins The Roots now for Wake Up Everybody.

0: guys who've been doing it for 50 plus years and going strong. Spira Gyra with their enduring classic Morning Dance. And that comes from the album of the same name. And we heard from EGOT winner John Legend and The Roots together. They gave us Wake Up Everybody from their 2010 Grammy winning album. Hey, I'm Dave Koz. Thank you so much for joining me this weekend. And up next, more music and conversation with our in-studio guest, Third Force, plus Big Mike Hart together with Boney James for a big hit. 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
0: We're keeping your weekend soundtrack moving along now with guitarist Big Mike Hart along with Boney James on saxophone heading down to the Cigar Lounge. That's the name of this one on the Dave Koz Radio Show.

0: guys took it all the way to the post position a few years back, hailing from Sacramento, California, guitarist Big Mike Hart, together with saxophonist Boney James. They gave us Cigar Lounge from Big Mike's album, Working Day and Night. Well, hey, I'm Dave Koz, back with our special in-studio guests, Craig Dobbin and William Aura from the group Third Force. Now, you guys are back with your second number one single from your current project, Life Force. And William, can you shed a little light on this new one, Onward and Upward? I love it, but give us the backstory.
1: Yes, Onward and Upward, our number one single, is just blowing up everywhere, and we're so thrilled and excited about it. And, of course, this features the great Lawson Rollins, considered one of the top 50 guitar players in Guitar Player magazine. But I'm just proud to say he's my friend, and we've known each other for years, and I can't tell you a sweeter soul I've ever met. His style and the rapid speed of his delivery is something to behold, and there's a humbleness with him that comes through the music. You get this feeling he's delivering spirit, and so we're just so grateful that he was a part of this track and that the world is receiving it like it is.
0: Well, you guys are on a roll. Two number ones in less than a year. I want to say congratulations. After 30 plus years, too, to have this kind of success. Craig, do you want to add anything to this party?
2: One of the things about Lawson is he is maybe more responsible than any one single person for Third Force coming back with Global Force. After our label deal ended with Driving Force and William and I had gone on to our separate endeavors, when we came back together and we were working on Global Force, William knew Lawson through our friend Shaheen from Shaheen and Sapere, and he was so encouraging of Third Force. You know, we here at Third Force are huge Lawson Rollins fans, and if you have not seen his YouTube video that he released about a month ago, from Bach to Brazil, you should definitely look it up on YouTube. It already has more than a million views, and you can really see what a master of the guitar this man is.
0: Well, you know that I'm going to be doing that right now as we listen to this song. Let's give it a listen, shall we? Brand new music from our in-studio guest, Third Force, featuring the guitar of Lawson Rollins. Here is Onward and Upward on the Dave Koz Radio Show.

0: track. So much complexity, and yet it just washes over you so easily. Went all the way to number one. It's called Onward and Upward from this weekend's very special guests, Third Force, Craig Dobbin, and William Aura, together with Lawson Rollins on guitar. And that's available on the group's latest project, Life Force. Absolutely great music, guys. As always, for 30-plus years, we look forward to the next visit here, which I hope is soon. It's always great having you here in the studio, and I wish you nothing but the best. Here's to 30 more years, okay? Thanks so much for coming by the studios, Craig.
1: Dave, thanks so much.
0: And William, thanks for jumping on Zoom to be here as well, all the way from Thailand. I know it's very late over there right now, so thank you for that. And much continued success. Thanks for all the great music. 30 years and counting.
2: Yeah, Dave, if I can add something, let me add something on my Dave. It's like, you know, 9 Grammy nominations, man. And I think what I see, has it been 11 number one albums on Billboard. You are an inspiration to us and to many, probably way more than you know. And, you know, you've been doing your thing for decades now. It's very inspiring. And you got to be acknowledged for the light you are and for how many you inspire in so many ways. The humanitarian work you do. I mean, man, you're out there doing it, and it's our pleasure to stay connected, and, you know, we wish you the best, man.
0: Oh, man. Well, you just made my week, month, year, decade. Those words. I'll get you that $20. It's coming in the mail, William. Thank you so much for those beautiful words. It means a ton coming from you. And to the both of you, thank you so much for being here. William Aura, Craig Dobbin, co-founders of the group Third Force. All right, stay close. We're coming right back for more of the Dave Koss Radio Show.
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0: Well, time to pack up for another show. A big thank you again to Craig Dobbin and William Aura from the group Third Force for being with us this weekend. And next week, we celebrate dads everywhere with our Father's Day weekend special edition of the show. 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So until we're together again next weekend, this is your buddy Dave. Wrapping up another edition of the Dave Koss Radio Show. Thanks very much.

Wave 98.3, Darren Ron on sax, and a fun tune called Into the Light. And isn't it great that it's nice and light after 8 o'clock at night? It's going to be nice and light for at least another hour. Sunset tonight at 9:21. Ah, love this time of year. And, of course, the first day of summer is now a couple of weeks away. We started the hour off with Stephen Sanchez's new one, Love, Love, Love. And here's a great memory from Phil Collins, Two Hearts on the Wave.

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98.3, Raoul Midon, and a very cool song called The Mirror. A little dessert from Dave Koz, along with his buddy Rob Tardick, two relentless optimists, with a great tune called Be Positive.

Wave 98.3, the great guitar of Jesse Cook, and that one called Cafe Mocha, lifted from the Lighthouse Factory in there as well for your Sunday. I'm Sterling Fox. Join Dino and the team from the Wave at the kickoff of Downtown Jazz. That's coming up. Yes, we are actually releasing Dino to the unsuspecting public one more time. It'll be on Saturday, June 27th, a full day of free music at the Georgia Street Stage at the Art Gallery right downtown Vancouver. And Dino and the Wave will be there all day long. We were there last year, had a great time, and looking forward to a chance to say hi to you as you come down to enjoy some great free jazz live on the Art Gallery Square. Here's Slim Man's new one, Forever Love, Forever True. 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

a group from Toronto that's an awful lot of fun. They don't take themselves terribly seriously, except for the music part, which is always nice and crisp. That one called Where's Mantis Evar? 7 and 7 from Paul Brown and Huge Groove in there as well. And up next, here's Lindsay Webster. This one's just called A Love Before.

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Kid 98.3, the Oberhammer Brothers, and a fun song called Morning Mist. Playing that one for Tara Jean, as she does see more of it than most of the rest of us here at Wave 98.3. Stone Soul Picnic from Billy Childs and Friends, starting off another hour of great music, which eventually will include Alex Cuba and Alfie Zappacosta. And right now, on the wings of love, here's Jeffrey Osborne on the Wave.

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Wave 88.3 in the flow. Do you feel it? Are you in the flow on a Sunday night? That's Althea Renee. And this is Alex Cuba. And if you give me love, oh, it's amazing what could happen by way of reciprocation. Wave 98.

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Brian Hughes with one for you and I. And also in there, Make It Last, that was Michael Broning and Alex Cuba's If You Give Me Love. Now we've got some great memories for your Sunday night. Here's Tony Braxton and another sad love song. 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

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There's Molly Johnson and Better Than This. Also in there, we had some soul connection. That was Brian Simpson on the piano. And up next, Smokey Robinson teaming up with David Garfield, looking for one like you.

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Quip 88.3, Steve Oliver, along with Peter White, two amazing guitar players and wonderful, warm entertainers as well. That was one of Steve's latest called Dancing in the Sand. Also in there, Viaduct from 480 East. Yes, we still have them in Vancouver. They were ordered to be demolished years ago. Fortunately, they're still with us. Joanna, great memories from Kool and the Gang starting off the hour. And right now, speaking of great memories, how about those Wheels of Life? Here's Gino Vannelli on the way.

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Wave 98.3, great trumpet work from Cindy Bradley and a little Moxie. Up next, we've got a song from a guy who's from Winnipeg, lives in Los Angeles, well, most of the time, certainly most of the winter. He's no dummy. He's back home in Winnipeg dealing with some health issues this summer, and we want to wish Wally Larson all the very best as he takes some time back in his home turf to do to take care of himself. All the best from all your friends in Vancouver here. Wally Larson and Beaches on the Wave.

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Sound of the Weekend kind of ringing in your ears. That is a group called Majid Jordan, who has spent some time working with The Weekend. And one only could wish those two Toronto guys the considerable success The Weekend has enjoyed. Olita Adams and the rhythm of life in there as well. And here's Darren Ron, a great sax player from Toronto. This one is called Moxified. Wave 98.3.

98.3. It's the trying part that matters the most. Today, I'm going to try and change the world. The great voice of Johnny Reed. You're not going to accomplish it every day of your life, but if you get up and try, you're headed in the right direction. David Benoit and Jeff Lorber teaming up with Boarding Pass in there as well. And right now, here are Pieces of a Dream. This is a great song to play late at night. This is called Sway On the Wave.

Right, 98.3, Rob Tardik on guitar with a lot of friends in the studio helping him out on a tune called Perseverance. And Rob is a relentless optimist who believes very firmly in persevering. Love is alive. Gary Wright memories to start off the hour. And we're going to stick with the memory bank wide open right now and pull this out for you. Great old BPO song. This is Looking Out for Number One.

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One can spend a lifetime and still not solve the mystery of you. The fun is in the attempt. That's Spencer Day. Great song for you. And here's one of my favorite Dave Cause songs. He's got dozens and dozens, if not hundreds of them, that he's done over the years. This is one of the top three in my repertoire of Dave Cause hits. This one's called Wrapped Up in Your Smile. Wave 98.3.

Wave 98.3, that is Amorosa and a fun song called Cool Whip. Randy Crawford in there as well with Permanent. That's what we are aiming to be, a permanent fixture in your life. And thank you for being with us this evening. Here's Mark Jordan. Great job on Backstreet Boy. Wave 98.3.

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Wave 98.3 Liberty Silver and I Spy. And the newest from Paul Brown on guitar with So Much to Say. I'm Sterling Fox. Gary James will be with you in this time slot tomorrow from 6 to midnight. It's Gary in the Night every weeknight right here on Vancouver's coolest vibe, Wave 98.3. And just wait till you hear Gary say Vancouver's coolest vibe. We wish that we could do it so well.

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Tower of Power on the Wave, and happy Monday. So pumped to hear that we behaved ourselves over the weekend, and so did our visitors. So back on Saturday, we hosted our very first of 7 World Cup games. We saw Australia beat Turkey 2-0, and yeah, we saw our city behaving itself. The VPD says there were no major incidents or, you know, problems as they sniffed about the city. And wasn't it incredible? I don't know if you guys were on social media over the weekend, but just to see that we really did serve up World Cup energy. I've personally never, I don't know about you, been in a city where the World Cup was going down before. And I kind of thought, can we do that? Could we have things break out like that on Granville Street? And the answer is yes, and let it continue. The World Cup continues, but Vancouver hosting our next match on Thursday. Bring it on. Here's Eric Darius breaking through. Thanks.

0: That was Avery Raquel's You Said on the Wave. I'm TJ. It's going to be cloudier today than blue sky, but still, man, very warm, very muggy. Looks like it's going to feel about 25 by the time we hit the heat of the afternoon. Regular daytime highs, though, 24 at the water, 29 inland. How did you guys handle that heat overnight? I pulled out, we have one of those little portable air conditioning units, and I did set it up in the bedroom during the day, which was, that was welcome in the tail end of the day. My cat especially loved a little cool spot. So did my daughter. But I don't know, by the nighttime, I just felt like it was a bit, I don't know, I guess extreme or something like that. So I pulled it out. Will we want to put it back in? Will you be looking for the mall in, you know, regards to a place to cool off today, tomorrow too? That may be the story. It's going to be another muggy one, and the humidity tomorrow is going to feel around 27. So even a couple degrees warmer than today. And if we look at the extended forecast, you might be curious. Sunny the whole week. And by the time we hit Wednesday, the daytime highs, the mugginess anyway, is going to back off, but we're still going to be hitting about 25 through Sunday. Right now at 555 West Georgia, waking up to 17 degrees.
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New music on the way from Kim Waters. That was called Sax You Up. Okay. I'm TJ. Mostly cloudy this hour and 18 degrees. Honestly, we're just going to get cloudier over the course of the day. So hang in there. Meanwhile, geez, BC ferries. So trouble on the Queen of Surrey kicked in over the weekend and this morning. And this is the Queen of Surrey that has had a lot of problems over the last while. Yeah, that girl. So it's resulting in the Queen of Surrey getting pulled out for work on its hull, on her hull. There are cancellations and delays expected throughout the day on the Horseshoe Bay Langdale route. So your Sunshine Coast plans kind of mucked up. Pack your patience. Check in with bcferries.com. I'll also keep an eye on that route this morning. The Queen of Surrey, she launched into our fleet back in, I guess, 1981. Built at the time for $30 million. And she's primarily taken care of the Horseshoe Bay Langdale route since then, but she's been struggling. We have about, I think, four new ferries coming in the next few years. Come on now, hurry things.

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1: Coming up on 6 o'clock this morning, I'm TJ. Here's what's making waves on the West Coast. So they're not pussyfooting around anymore. Greater Vancouver Regional District workers are shifting today from job action to full strike mode. Yikes, it did get to this. So the reality here is that picket lines are going up all over our region this morning, including watersheds, water treatment plants, some regional parks as well. We'll keep an eye on it. Trust, though, all essential work will continue. And no sign, I was just poking around, no sign of this ending just yet. Workers have been without a contract for nearly a year and a half. And the last negotiation attempts were actually all the way back in April. Making waves internationally, nothing signed yet, but there is an initial agreement to end the war in the Middle East and reopen the Strait of Hormuz. Trump says it won't reopen until the deal is signed, which is expected for now to be on Friday. And if this continues to move in the right direction, we're going to start to see gas prices drop. In Vancouver, they've been above $2 a liter since March. Meanwhile, some trouble at BC Ferries this morning, so heads up on the Sunshine Coast. They are doing some work on the Queen of Surrey, and as a result, there's cancellations and delays on the Horseshoe Bay Langdale route. In sports, so sportsy right now, hey? The Carolina Hurricanes are Stanley Cup champions, the New York Knicks are NBA champs, and the World Cup continues. We host, actually, there's a really interesting matchup today in LA, Iran versus New Zealand, and then fast forward to Thursday, we host our next game at BC Place. And finally, our wave weather forecast for Monday, June the 15th. It's going to lean towards the cloudier side, but still warm and muggy. Our highs, by the way, anywhere between 24 and 29, depending, you know, where you're lingering. Humidity, though, is going to flirt with 30. Yikes. Right now at 555 West Georgia.

0: of BC Place is exciting is an understatement. Canada's going to play. This place is going to go wild, hey? If Australia and Turkey went wild on Saturday, just imagine what things are going to be like coming up on Thursday and a work day, no less, hey? If you've got tickets to get inside, well done. If you don't and still want to get inside, this is probably the game that's going to be the toughest to get into and the most expensive, potentially out of all the seven games that we play. I mean, we'll see what goes down. The issue here, and I've spent some time on this, not just this morning, but even in the past, how do you pronounce the team that we're playing? Qatar. Is it Qatar? Is it Qatar? I even looked up this morning, you know, there's even, you know, some media using other pronunciations. And I just looked into a few decent sources here, including the CBC's, I guess, pronunciation guidelines. And I still can't figure out what is the appropriate way and acceptable way to pronounce that country. If you, this is going to be a week of saying this a lot. So if you have any insights on how you'd like me to say it, please let me know. You can call or text during the show or anytime this week, 604-909-9983. I've personally done a lot of world travel, and back just before the pandemic, I was, I had a mental health crisis at one point, and just so, okay, wait, I just got to get into this. I was like 39. I convinced my husband to quit our jobs, sell our homes, take our kids out of school and travel for a while. I just needed a breather. And I don't know if that was a midlife crisis or not, but we did find ourselves picking, you know, places we were going to travel. And we thought about the Middle East. And at that time, when I was talking with a lot of people in that region, they were saying to me, Qatar, but I think that there's actually much more delicate pronunciations that you could give this, and I want to really get to it. So you'll listen to me evolving in that, you know, effort this week. But again, if you can help me out, I'd love it. 604-909-9983. Either way, Canada and Qatar coming to our city this Thursday. Can't wait.
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Let's not forget amidst all this World Cup fuss and buzz that our city is still trucking along as usual. For example, over the weekend, the Italian Days on the Drive went ahead. It was extra bopping, though, that's for sure. And then coming up this week, don't forget about the Vancouver International Jazz Festival. It's actually kicking off on Thursday. And man, does it bring up for me, and I'm sure for you, lots of great memories, lots of great music, good people, lots of grooving. For me, though, there's an extra kind of vibrant memory of a few years ago. We had, I guess we were less than a year into launching the station in the city and going to the Vancouver International Jazz Festival and meeting with good folks like you and knowing that we were all getting turned on to a new radio station.

93, Vancouver's coolest vibe. That was Gabriel Mark Hasselbeck with Propulsion. I'm TJ. And hey, well done. Pat on the back, everyone. According to the Metro Vancouver Regional District, we are keeping our water usage below targets right now. This and more making waves on the West Coast. But yeah, don't slack on this. Stage 3 watering restrictions are still in place. And as we see warmer stretches of weather, it's really important that we keep this up. So things like no non-watering, no refilling pools or hot tubs. We also must hand water our flowers and our shrubs. And things like that are all making a difference. Meanwhile, just in case you missed it, this is a big deal here. So workers with the Metro Vancouver Regional District are entering full strike mode today. All essential service will continue. In Paris, world leaders are in the city for this year's G7. Prime Minister Carney's there, and his visit has already included a closed-door meeting with French President Emmanuel Macron. They've got a pretty good relationship. They reportedly discuss things like trade and defense. Obviously, hey? Meanwhile, in sports, huge congratulations to the Carolina Hurricanes and all its fans. They shut out Vegas and hoisted the Stanley Cup yesterday. And also yesterday, the 15-year anniversary of the Stanley Cup riots right here in Vancouver. So millions in damages and just an absolute embarrassment for our city. A reputation that, I mean, I think you can agree it still hangs over us. But we and all our visitors behaved back on Saturday as we hosted our very first of 7 World Cups. VPD confirmed no serious incidents. And World Cup action continues this week. Bunch of games on deck today, and you can see those live with the viewing parties at FIFA Fan Fest. Wave weather forecast. Hot and humid again today. Could feel as warm as 29 away from the water. Right now,

0: another Monday and another problem on the Queen of Surrey. Now, she's, I was going to say beloved fairy, but maybe not the last few years. She's needing some hull repairs. And as a result today, big heads up if you have Sunshine Coast plans. There are cancellations and delays already set up on the Horseshoe Bay Langdale run. So keep in touch with BC Ferries to make sure that you don't get caught up in that mess. Man, that's disappointing. Hey, especially as, you know, so many people are coming and going into our city for the old World Cup. 6:39 on the coast, and Michael Bublé was in World Cup mode just back on, I guess it was Friday. He was a part of the opening ceremony for the very first game in Toronto. Alanis Morissette was there. Who else? Jesse Reyes, Alessia Cara, also a Wave artist. And, you know, Michael Bublé, I'm expecting to see him on Thursday when Canada plays at BC Place, right? He's got to represent. He's got to represent. Hopefully he's not too busy being all lovey-dovey with his wife. Did you hear? I don't know how I missed this, but I just saw over the weekend, he's married her three times, like three ceremonies, renewing their vows. And I started to wonder, is that romance and they're just so in love, or is that just a reflection of how rich he is?
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give me a break. That's a good tune, hey? That was Young Guns, Silver Fox. Stevie and Sly on the wave. I'm TJ. Have you guys ever visited your family's ancestral home? And it could be, I don't know, it could be on the other side of the country. Maybe it's all the way in Ireland, like Prime Minister Mark Carney. Over the weekend, he visited, his family's ancestral home. I'm going to butcher the name of the village, but kind of phonetically, it looks like Agagower, A-G-H-A-G-O-W-E-R, with respect. And it was just super cool to see him greeted by the villagers. They were cheering, they were waving Canadian flags, and just seemed to have a real sense of pride in him coming home. Most of us, when we visit, if you get the chance to visit your family's ancestral home, you're not going to be welcomed like that, but it's quite an experience. I'm TJ, by the way. A few years ago, I had the privilege of taking my mom over to England. It was a trip that she'd always wanted to make. And we went to our ancestral area of England, which is kind of like Chesterfield, Sheffield. And we went to my great grandma's home where she had grown up. Now, my family has nothing to do with it anymore. But while we were on the property, we found kind of over in the corner of the property, overgrown by a dumpster, hundreds of year old gravestones from my family. And when we found them, we thought, oh my gosh, we've made this big discovery. And nobody in that neighborhood cared. They're like, that? Yeah. That's everywhere here. Such a stereotypical bunch of North Americans coming to visit their ancestral territory.

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1: Creeping up on 7 o'clock this morning, I'm Tara Jean, and here's what's making waves on the West Coast. So they're not messing around. This morning, Greater Vancouver Regional District workers are entering strike mode. So the exception here is essential services, but picket lines are going up all over the region this morning, including at watersheds and water treatment plants. So these are approximately 700 workers, and they've now gone a year and a half without a contract, and negotiations stalled back in April. Making waves internationally this morning. Nothing is signed yet, but there is word of an initial agreement to end the war in the Middle East and reopen the Strait of Hormuz. Let's go. So many reasons why we want this to happen. Humanity, number one. Gas prices are in that list as well. And if this continues to move in the right direction, they're saying they'll hopefully sign the deal on Friday, we should see gas prices start to drop. In Vancouver, we've been above $2 a liter since March. In sports, the Carolina Hurricanes are Stanley Cup champions, the New York Knicks are NBA champions, and the World Cup continues. Quick recap from Saturday, Australia beat Turkey at BC Place. Throughout our city, VPD says there were only 2 arrests and no major incidents. Love to hear it. Hopefully we can follow that on Thursday with BC Place action. Our next game we're hosting is a huge one, Canada versus Qatar. And with a high yesterday at YVR of 26.8 degrees yesterday, we broke a temperature record for Vancouver for June 14th. Previous record for that day was just 25.6. Today in comparison, the high at YVR expected to be about 24. 29 inland though. Right now at 555 West Georgia, it's 19 degrees.

0: Monday. This is Wave 98.3. That was Marion Meadows, Dressed to Chill. And hey, if you're new around here, I'm TJ. Thanks for hanging out. I'm here weekday mornings from 5:30 to 10. Already mentioned on the show that VPD confirmed Saturday, as we were hosting our first World Cup game, that we behaved. Locals, visitors as well. So well done on that. Now, one exception is, though, I mean, they did have two arrests. I mentioned that as well. But somehow someone has swept in and disrespected our, I guess it was like one of the local BIAs put it in. They put these gigantic jerseys on top of our Laughing Men statues. So we're talking down Davey and Denman. There's been a lot of people taking selfies and Instagram photos and stuff because I've been seeing them online. They've been sharing them with their friends. But there's one less jersey on these bad boys this morning after someone stole one. You're not going to wear it. It is so big. I imagine, can you rip them off the head like that? Weren't they sewn on? Guess we can't have nice things, hey? Well, we can have the World Cup. Look at us go. But there's going to be extra security now on the laughing statues to make sure that we can keep the jerseys on there just for some more fun and games. And there were crowds down there, too. I mean, you can't totally control where the soccer fans are going to wind up. But I guess it wasn't a huge surprise to see people jam-packed down at the beach. And, you know, were you here? Were you in our city back in the late 80s, early 90s? I saw one of those, I don't know if you follow them on Facebook, but there's lots of these pages that will just show you, you know, the retro videos of Vancouver, Stanley Park before the highway was there, things like that. And I saw a video from Davey and Denman in late 80s, early 90s over the weekend. It was so weird just to see how different it was. In particular, the big hair.
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Gino Vannelli. Swoon. Absolute swoon for me. Hey, I'm TJ on the Wave, and it's 7:18. If you're hitting up the Alex Fraser Bridge this morning, well, if you're already there, here's why it's backed up. There's a northbound problem kind of off to the right-hand side, but the delays are being described as major, and even of the last 5 minutes or so, it's only getting worse. Unfortunately, it's a northbound problem involving a semi, so it really could take some time to clean up, but I'll keep you updated. Meanwhile, if you're not on the roads, take a moment, head to our website right now. I want to get you signed up for the Wave 98.3 newsletter. I'm really proud of this thing. It keeps you updated on what's happening behind the scenes in our city and the chance to enter some great contests. 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

Happy Monday. Welcome to The Wave. And here's what's making waves on the West Coast. Want to give us all a bit of a congratulations this morning. We've had stage three watering restrictions really working for us. So according to the Metro Vancouver Regional District, we're keeping things, and this is really a group effort, below 1.4 billion liters a day usage. This is mostly happening through the lawn watering ban, which makes a huge difference. Meanwhile, just in case you missed it, workers with the Metro Vancouver Regional District are entering full strike mode today. All essential service will continue, but you may see picket lines outside water treatment plants and things like that. In sports, congratulations to the Carolina Hurricanes. They shut out Vegas in Game 6 and hoisted the Stanley Cup yesterday. And now we can get back to our Canucks and this year's draft, which is coming up on June 26 and 27. And finally, yesterday, it was the 15-year anniversary of the Stanley Cup riot in Vancouver. What an embarrassment, hey? Millions in damages. A bad reputation that unfortunately still hangs over us a bit. But, you know, all of our visitors behaved on Saturday. So did locals. We hosted our first of 7 World Cup games. And I love spreading the word this morning that VPD has confirmed there were only 2 arrests and no serious incidents. And then World Cup action continues to do today. The viewing parties at the FIFA Fan Fest. One of the games is Iran versus New Zealand. That's being hosted down in LA. And then coming up on Thursday, huge day, we host Canada and Qatar. That's going to be absolutely wild and very, very red. And wave weather for this brand new day. Vancouver broke a temperature record yesterday, just so you know, for June 14th. It was 26.8. Right now at 555 West Georgia. Look at us, 732, and we've all...

0: that groove. That was Richard Elliott with Driftin' on Wave 98.3, Vancouver's coolest vibe. And we're about a week away, actually exactly a week away, from letting you know about the next Wave adventure. If you're new around here, these are getaways that we put together just for, you know, just for you, just for Wave listeners. And we really keep in mind, if you like the station, with, okay, where would you like to go? What would you like to do? In the past, our adventures have sent you to places like the Catalina Island Jazz Tracks Festival off the coast of California. There was an extended weekend recently at the Summerland Waterfront Resort and Spa. Just last week, we sent Angela on a Wave adventure, a build your own Air North escape. And where are we headed next? I don't know. Actually, I just know I wasn't a part of the brainstorming this time, but I do know a week from today, on Monday morning, the 22nd, we're going to be announcing the details of the next Wave adventure. And then basically what happens is you're going to have a few weeks to head to our website and just make sure that your name gets on our standby list. That's your dirty work. And then we, a few weeks later, will randomly choose a name off that standby list and send somebody on what is now a mysterious Wave adventure. Hopefully it's you. Hey, it's 7:41 and still to come on this morning's show. So here's what I've lined up next. I'm going to play a song for us, a real good one from Michael Jackson, a classic. But when you hear it this time, know that that song was first offered by Quincy Jones, actually, to the one and only Karen Carpenter, who turned it down.
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Burton Cummings on the wave. He's on a reunion tour with the Guess Who this year. So buddies, Burton, Randy Bachman, back at it. I see they've already been blessing their fans with shows. They're keeping really busy, actually, just the last month in Calgary, Winnipeg, Hamilton, Toronto. And then it's our turn right here in Vancouver coming up this summer. And they're going to be amongst the, you know, the Guess Who, some of the very first artists to play our newest venue. And man, is the Arch proven to be such a stunner right now. Just seeing some of the footage there from FIFA Fan Fest, more viewing parties today, actually, if you want to have some fun. And really just a venue to be extremely proud of. Hey, I hope you get the chance to see it and enjoy it yourself. I hope I do too. I haven't been yet. And if you do want to enjoy the Arch when the Guess Who come to town, it's going to be actually during the PNE as part of the Summer Night Concert Series on August the 23rd. 7:51, leaning on the cloudier side of things this morning. And I've got, hey, some good news. Let's just get you sorted on the commute. So northbound Alex Fraser Bridge just recently cleared of a crash involving a semi. And then also heads up on BC Ferries this morning. Trouble with the Queen of Coquitlam. She's been taken out of service for some work on her hull. As a result, quite dramatic here. Several cancellations on the Horseshoe Bay Langdale run. And the ones that are still running could be delayed. Could/will. Here's Nick Colione.

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1: Just shy of 8 o'clock. Actually, let's call it, right? 5 seconds. That's close enough. I'm Tara Jean. Welcome to the new hour. And here's what's making waves on the West Coast. If you see picket lines this morning, here's the deal. Workers from the Greater Vancouver Regional District have entered full strike mode with the exception of essential services. The picket lines are going to be up at things like, well, watersheds, water treatment plants, maybe even the base of the Grouse Grind again. We'll watch for that. And these are approximately 700 workers. They've been going a year and a half or so without a contract, and negotiations stalled back in April. Making waves internationally, nothing is signed yet, but there's talk of an initial agreement to end the war in the Middle East and reopen the Strait of Hormuz. Now, this may take until Friday if things keep going, you know, according to plan right now. Anything could happen, we know that. But until the deal is signed, we may not see any budges, but if it keeps going, we should see a drop in gas prices in the future here. In Vancouver, we've been paying above $2 a liter since March. In sports, the Carolina Hurricanes are Stanley Cup champions, the New York Knicks are NBA champions, and the World Cup continues. So back on Saturday, BC Place, Australia beat Turkey, and the Aussie vibes before, during, after the game, man, they were something else downtown. I've got a really close Australian friend in town, and honestly, I felt so, I know he was emotional about it, but too, I felt so emotional for him. I know he's been living here for decades, and he's been so homesick for his family and just the Australian spirit. So to see him enjoying that on, you know, the pedestrian zone on Granville Street and at BC Place on Saturday, that is super cool. Meanwhile, I got to fast forward here to today. We've got several games. You can see those viewing parties at, well, all over the shop, but the North Shore, Granville Island, FIFA Fan Fest, of course. And one of the games today is actually kind of notable. It's Iran versus New Zealand down in LA.

0: broke a temperature record yesterday for June the 14th, but no YVR. It was only by a couple degrees, less than 2 degrees, really. But check out the next couple days. If you're digging the humidity, well, you can celebrate it. Mother Nature's serving up something special for you because it's hanging around today and tomorrow. It'll feel as warm as, you know, 26, 27. Meanwhile, our daytime high at the water today is 24 degrees. So I feel like 24, we can manage that. I was having a conversation with my family over the weekend about, okay, what temperature does it need to sort of hit before we talk about pulling out our portable AC and making one room in our house cold, which is usually my bedroom, gotta say. I'm claiming it. And, you know, yesterday, I feel like maybe it was too soon, maybe too low. I put it up, started to cool down the room, and then I started to feel guilty about the energy consumption, thinking, I don't know, I felt like maybe I was being a bit of a baby, so I put it away. It is recommended by the government, though, just so you know, since the heat dome, that we should all, especially heading into the summer months here, have access to at least one air-conditioned space. That could be in your home, it could be at a friend's house, and it may even, in more dire times, involve a community center. So check out, make sure that you and your neighbors all have a place to stay cool, especially for today and tomorrow, where we're still going to see the humidity up in the high 20s. Sunshine for the rest of the week, too. And right now at 555 West Georgia, nice and early here, we hit 20 degrees.
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think I need a disclaimer before I share something with you. I love a greasy spoon, okay? That's my favorite kind of breakfast joint. And it's a comparison I want to make right now. The PNE is like food-wise, you know, like food vendor-wise, is like a greasy spoon compared to what's happening at the Arch, at the FIFA Fan Fest. The food there right now, I was just looking at some reviews from the weekend and also just like the incredible food trucks that have rocked up. And it's just a little more shishy. There's a lot of restaurants in town that have put together stands like Nuba, one of my faves, La Taqueria, Japa Dog. There's also Spanish Paella, like food from all over the world, sushi, crepes, delicious barbecue, pasta, and more. And that, it's kind of like, for me, I'm not a massive soccer fan, but I do enjoy people having a really great time, and often beer and food is involved in that. So if I get out to FIFA Fan Fest, I think I'll have every single one of those, please, especially Nuba. I don't know if you've ever had their cauliflower. It makes me drool whenever I think of it. Several viewing parties at FIFA Fan Fest today, and of course, fast forward to Thursday. If you want to get in there, I would make sure that you get early. There is, you know, free general admission, but it could cap out with Canada taking on Qatar. And FIFA Fan Fest will be there for us throughout the World Cup, and we're just a few days in. Happy Monday, friends. Thank you so much for hanging out. Here's the Commodores, Lady You Bring Me Up, on the way.

Steve Oliver, A Kind Heart on the Wave. I'm your girl, TJ. Here's what's making waves on the West Coast this morning. Congratulations to all of us. Well, those of us who are keeping, according to the rules, stage three watering restrictions. And they're working out, according to Metro Vancouver Regional District. We're keeping things together with a group effort, keeping things below 1.4 billion liters of water use a day. That's kind of the target right now. This is mostly happening through the lawn watering ban. I had, even just last week, I found out, you know, the majority of the water we use during these months is watering our lawns. I added a lot of clover to parts of my lawn over the spring. Some of it has still, even with the lawn watering ban, has managed to flower, which is kind of cool because we got to keep those bees buzzing, right? Meanwhile, when we're talking about Metro Vancouver Regional District, just in case you missed it, they are entering full strike mode this morning, but all essential service will continue. In sports, congratulations to the Carolina Hurricanes. They shut out Vegas in Game 6 and hoisted the Stanley Cup yesterday. Now we can get back to our Canucks and focus on what's coming next, which is the draft. It's coming up on June 26 and 27. And finally, World Cup action. I almost skipped right past it. That was so fun. Last week, and I know some of us were kind of poo-pooed for this, but I'll put my hand up and say I was one of those Vancouverites that was worried we wouldn't be able to serve up the kind of World Cup spirit we're seeing in other cities, especially once we saw how it was in Mexico City back on, I guess it was Friday. But we provided, especially with the help of Australian and Turkish fans who came out for that show at Beastie Place. Big game, and Australia came out on top. And wave weather. Vancouver broke a temperature record, by the way, yesterday, 26.8 for June 14th, but broke it by just a couple of degrees. Today, our highs are anywhere, 24 at the water. What do you say? 24 at the water. If you're hanging out inland, it could be as warm as 29 and still pretty humid today as well. Right now at 555 West Georgia, nice and early, hitting 21 degrees.

0: workers with the Greater Vancouver Regional District are now fully on strike this morning. Just in case you missed it, we're seeing picket lines going up all over the city. And I know, because I've heard from a couple of you anyway this morning on our text line. Okay, how, like, is the whole city shutting down? Are they really trying to make a point during the World Cup? Yes, the union is trying to make a point during the World Cup, but they've also been without a contract for a year and a half. And there have been safety concerns amongst workers. There's about 700 of them, and they're really trying to fight for better working conditions. There's always cash involved and salaries and stuff like that. But we're in what feels like the thick of it right now. We'll see if they get back to the table. But in the meantime, here's what today could look like. Essential service will be maintained. So, you know, we're good with our waste systems and our water treatment plants and things, our watersheds. But we may see picket lines go back up in places like the base of the Gross Grind, Gross Mountain, because these workers do tend to have a big part in doing maintenance in our regional parks. And it's not just Gross either. Watch out for picket lines today. Pacific Spirit Park, Capilano River Regional Park, Dees Island and Delta, Lynn Headwaters Regional Park, and more. This could impact your hiking or just a walkabout, your dog parks even. We'll keep you updated over the course of the hour, but this is just day one of a full strike from the Greater Vancouver Regional District workers. We'll see how it rolls. Meanwhile, a little cloudy this morning and now 21 degrees on the coast. And still to come on this morning's show, I'm going to play a duet for us. It's between two of the sweetest voices we know, Miss Cole and Miss Krall, next.
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0: you sure that love is even better than shopping?
1: Boy, there's a little sale I'm late for up at Barney's, but it's still better.
0: Oh, come on, come on. 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Huh?
1: Still better.

In Vancouver, you're never far from the ocean. And you're always close to us. 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

0: personal question. Very personal question. It's Wave 98.3. I'm TJ. Have you ever laughed so hard that you peed yourself? Turns out the next artist I'm going to play for us has, and she's a mega superstar. You may know her. Her name is Celine Dion. And there's word going around right now that... that she peed herself, or at least a little tinkle, when she, for the very first time, heard Ariana Grande do her now famous impression of her. If you've never heard Ariana do Celine, here's a little taste. And she does it a lot, honestly. It's a go-to for her. And this is her a few years ago doing a little Celine impression on the late night show with Fallon.
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Excuse me. Let me in. I got a weather forecast. I'm TJ on the wave, and at 9:08 on Monday morning, June the 15th, here's what's on deck. We've got a mix of sun and cloud. Environment Canada is saying mainly cloudy, but honestly, I'm seeing the sun popping, so I'm taking executive decisions here. Mix of sun and cloud, high of 24 at the water, 29 inland, so still another warm and humid day. That's going to continue through Tuesday before things really back off on Wednesday, but just back to, you know, sunshine and highs of low 20s, and that's going to be the vibe through the weekend. Right now at 555 West Georgia, we just hit 22, and I'm going to handle the next hour of music, soundtrack to your Monday morning. This one's from Huge Groove. It's called Sunday Morning on the Wave.

0: 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Her name is Irina. 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

Okay, so pretty sure I owe the city an apology. We'll get to that in a moment, but it's Wave 98.3 with your girl TJ on a Monday. And my apology is connected to the World Cup, but first I want to start with a big ol' fat positive and a shout out to our city for hosting an incredible day of World Cup soccer action back on Sunday. I wasn't downtown. I don't know if you were, so my experience of it was really everything I saw on the news and social media and hearing Dino on the air here on the Wave talking about the vibes, like what he could see out the windows here at 555 West Georgia. But what I saw online was so many people who were visiting our city who were basically turning into ambassadors for us. I saw one guy, he was from Europe somewhere, and he was posting a video from down in the Science World area, and it was beautiful. Like, sun was shining, so much color, the water, Science World, you know, one of those beauty shots of our city. And he just said, Vancouver should host every single event ever. And I thought, yes, that is why we were voted. Was it National Geographic? No, who was it? Sports Illustrated, they came through and said that we were the number one of 16 venues in the World Cup. And I believe, and I'm sure you do too. Now, I got to apologize. And my apology is actually because, and I think it was about this time a few weeks ago, I talked about how a block down from us here at the station, right on the old Bay Building, there was a sign that was ready to welcome fans to the World Cup to teach them how to get from that area down to BC Place. And it said that it would take 22 minutes. I got on the air. I railed. It's not 22. I got so lit up. It's not 22 minutes walk to BC Place. It's like 7 or 9 max if you're like turtle walking. But then I realized that you actually can't go in the front way to BC Place. That's VIP access. You actually have to walk all the way around the backside to a special entrance, kind of like around Science World. So my apology, that is actually 22 minutes. City will forgive me. You're doing great. You're doing great. Christmas.

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Doobie Brothers. One of their fresher tunes, actually. That was Learn to Let Go. And this is Wave 98.3, Vancouver's coolest vibe. Good morning, I'm TJ, 9:36. We got a mix of sun and cloud today. And the next couple days, like today and tomorrow, still pretty humid like it was over the weekend. If you want to see more mild temperatures, Wednesday, we're going to back off to sunshine and highs in the low 20s and mid 20s for the rest of the week through Sunday. And you know, Thursday is our next World Cup day. It's going to be a high of 21 at the water and 24 inland. Can't wait to host Canada, our home country, and Cotter. Right now, 555 West Georgia.

That was Les Sabler with Drive on the Wave. And I want to wrap up this morning's morning show with just a quick nod, tip of the hat. What else do they say? To TransLink. Sounds like they had a pretty big day on their hands on Saturday. No surprise. Game one that we hosted at BC Place for the World Cup. And TransLink says that Saturday was the busiest day of service that they've had since the Olympics. I guess that's not so surprising, is it? Have a great day, friends. Even you with a real smooth groove here from Paul Brown. It's called The City. I'll be back tomorrow, 5:30, for us early birds.

It's 98.3. That is Soul Fruit, Brian Hughes. And welcome to a brand new week, Monday midday. Vicki Van Dyke with you in an absolutely gorgeous, glorious, sunny, lovely June week on the way. And lots of cool vibe too. Remy Shand on deck. 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

number of you tonight. That is Gerald Albright Wave 98.3. Vicki Van Dyke, that's me, had a very busy weekend because finally got my brand new personal website up and running, mostly because I've been writing Christmas movies. I love Christmas all year long, and now I'm writing screenplays, and I thought, well, I'll get everything up there and possibly some fabulous agent or manager will find me and say yes. Anyway, check it out, VickiVanDyke.com. You will find my book, my blog, of course, my fabulous radio life, and some info on my screenplays too. And you can even contact me via that site. I'd love to hear from you. All right, save the best for last. Vanessa Williams on the way.

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1: All right, here we go. One,

familiar feeling. That is Vincent Ingala, Wave 98.3. And before that, Angela Kelman, The Look of Love. Vicki Van Dyke with you on this Monday midday. Gino Vannelli coming up. Am I wrong for loving you? It's Mesa on the Wave.

East Side. That is 480 East Wave 98.3. Rob and Tony only doing one show all summer long. It's in Canada, in Ontario. So for our Ontario listeners, it's the Uptown Waterloo Jazz Festival happening, I believe, this Friday night. And these guys are bringing a big band. I had a chat with Rob, you know, about life on the farm and life on the road. 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All right, Chantel Chamberlain, another Ontario girl. She's next. This is Babyface, as a matter of fact. 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I just met.

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time. This time, that is Brass Transit with their original lead singer, Neil Donnell, who went on to sing with Chicago, but he is now no longer with Chicago, and he is going back to a solo career in Toronto. And now it's Ian Judson who sings lead with Brass Transit. I hope you're keeping up. 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
1: Hi, this is Dan Shulman. As a baseball announcer, I'm often away from home, living out of a suitcase. 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

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We have got tickets for you to see the show American Woman, the music of the Guess Who. That is happening August 15th at Blue Frog Studios. Colin Weeb, I have seen him live. He used to tour with Randy Bachman. Randy had a great show called Every Song Tells a Story, really one of the best live shows I've ever seen. And Colin did the Burton Cummings thing. He probably sings Burton Cummings better than Burton Cummings. Amazing talent. And if you want those tickets to see this great show, get to the contest page now. Wave 983.fm. Make it last. Michael Broning.

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wishful thinking. Spyro Gyra on the wave. Ain't no woman like the one I got. It is Jeff Golub and Richard Elliott together. 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

Steve Oliver. Way of 98.3. That is Freedom Drive. Vicki Van Dyke here with you. FIFA fever happening all over the city. Don't forget, North Vancouver is hosting a Canada Soccer House at the Shipyards. So 29-foot screen under the roof, Shipyards Commons, and then smaller screens, watch parties, food and beverages from White Spot, and merchandise to buy, and even meet and greets and autograph signings and all kinds of fun. And it's all happening in North Vancouver. Nikki Yanofsky on the way, but first, brand new Lindsay Webster featuring Stokely, Two Hearts, Wave 98.3.

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Michael Massaro, Wave 98.3. We opened up Monday lunch with classic Al Stewart, Time Passages. Okay, speaking of classics, one-of-a-kind love affair. 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

98.3, that is brand new. Boarding Pass, David Benoit, Jeff Lorber together. Okay, this Friday, drop by, say hello. The Wave team will be on location, North Shore Seniors Health Expo. Of course, I won't be there because I'll be on the air also because I'm so young. Anyway, it's all happening at the West Vancouver Seniors Activity Center on Marine Drive. And there'll be lots going on, and you can get all the details, wave983.fm, under the Concerts and Events tab. Let's get it on. Marvin Gaye on the way.

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is called Catalina Kiss. That is Acoustic Alchemy on the Wave. This man coming to town September 25th gets off his very own cruise and then heads to the Chan Center at UBC for a big show. It's Chris Bode, Regroovable on the Wave.

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Hi, I'm Canadian singer-songwriter Molly Johnson. I really hope you love my new release, Holiday, on Wave 98.3. We had so much fun making this record, so I really hope you enjoy. Thanks.

0: Saturday.
1: I love her voice. She is so unique. Molly Johnson, brand new song, Wave 98.3. It's called Holiday. She has got a new album dropping June 26th. That album is called Talk to Me. And one of the highlights is she actually does a duet with Jim Cuddy from Blue Rodeo. And she's working with producer Cube as well. And Molly says, what does a 67-year-old woman have in common with a young music guy? She goes, we love music. That's all we need. Well done, Molly Johnson. Huge groove. Here he is, Wave 98.3, Vancouver's coolest vibe.

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David Sanborn, this is Chicago Song on the Wave.

0: 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Her name is Irina. 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

Wave 98.3. That is Hozier and Too Sweet. Michael Bublé coming right up. He was in Toronto for the big opening ceremonies of FIFA and sang with this amazing choir. Even he looked completely blown away by this choir. But apparently the person who really stole the show was Alanis Morissette when she just stepped out and sang the national anthem in both English and French. So a big, big show in Toronto and Michael coming up. But right now, brand new Paul Brown. So much to say. Wave 98.3.

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That is Drive. Vicki Van Dyke hanging out with you north of Soul on Deck. This is Full Throttle. 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

sonic boom. Darren Ron, Wave 98.3. Yeah, like a sonic boom, FIFA festivals everywhere. The Granville Entertainment District is now a pedestrian zone. Five blocks, vehicle-free, and a whole lot of crazy. This is between Granville, it's Granville between West Georgia and Davie, and it's for 7 weeks, closure to all vehicle traffic. And so what that means is a lot of the patios are now on the road. There's a lot of tournament-themed events going on and fun. Fun, fun, fun. Maybe check it out. Lots of fun with Sterling Fox. He's up next. I'm Vicki Van Dyke. I will see you tomorrow. Give my love. It's Kem with Boney James. Wave 98.3, Vancouver's coolest vibe.

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Wave 98.3. What a great song from Dave Cause and Friends. And it's a great way to start off a new week of music because here we are together again. And that's the name of that song. And of course, the big hit from Steven Sanchez last year with Until I Found You. And I'm glad we found each other today on this interesting Monday afternoon. It's very warm. It's actually kind of humid, which is very rare for Vancouver. And there's a lot of sunshine in the forecast for the rest of the week. We'll explore all those details a little later on in the hour. Musically, we're going to hear from Monkey House a little later on, and from Lyle Edwards as well. And right now, Jarvis Church and his take on a change is

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1: Going about EA3 from Vancouver Island, that is Lauren Spencer Smith, and a big hit song for her from a couple of years ago now, Fingers Crossed. It's 2:20 in the sunshine. Let's take a look at the week's weather forecast, because it is a fine assignment for a change. And today is by far the worst of the week, and this is the kind of week we're about to have. The official forecast for today is a mix of sun and cloud with a high of 24, which we have exceeded. And then tonight we're looking at a few clouds, bit of a breeze, and a low of 15. Tomorrow, mainly sunny, a bit of a breeze as well, with a high of 21 and warmer inland. On Wednesday, sunny and 20 at the beaches. Thursday, sunny and 21. Friday, sunny and 25 at the beaches. Saturday and Sunday, the weekend ahead, mid-20s temperatures again at the beaches, much warmer inland. Now, today it's an interesting because I just checked Chilliwack and Abbotsford both. They're at 28. And here in downtown Vancouver, and don't forget the forecast high was for 24. We're at 27 in downtown Vancouver. And the fact that there isn't a great deal of difference between here and the valley, and usually it's much wider difference, is because of the humidity today, which is a little more than usual.

We have 98.3, that is Foreplay, and a tune called Fortune Teller. And also when they're Good to Live from Monkey House. It is 2:33 on this Monday afternoon. If you are listening to us living in False Creek, somewhere east of Hemlock, you may have noticed the power isn't working. It went out about 2 hours ago. BC Hydro says crews are on scene. They're investigating the source of the power outage. It's affecting just under 2,000 customers, again, along the south side of False Creek there on Fairview Slope. But they're on it, and they'll get it restored as quickly as they can. Here's Sean Jones. This is Love Will. Wave 98.3.

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song a whole lot. Lots of jump to it. That's Isaac Edwards and Begin Again, and a classic from 10cc and I'm Not in Love. It is 2:51 and a nice 25 degrees outside on this. Check that, 27. What am I talking about here? I'm looking at the numbers from the weekend of FIFA festivities, and police say there were no major incidents during the city's first ever World Cup game. Of course, that was Saturday night between Australia and Turkey. VPD says one person was arrested at the fan festival down at the PNE for being in breach of court-imposed conditions, but not at the event itself. And it says that a second person was removed from BC Place during the match for being too intoxicated and refusing to leave. The cops say that considering the size of the event, don't forget the crowd was a sellout, 52,497. Considering the size of that event, two arrests is minimal and would be considered a small number even for a regular Saturday night. And festivities were great. The stadium looked great. The crowd was incredibly well-behaved. And, of course, the game itself was kind of fun because Australia upset heavily favored Turkey 2-0. So there you go. We're underway. And, of course, the next game is on Thursday with Canada facing Qatar here in Vancouver at BC Place. 2:52 and back to music for a Monday afternoon. 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

98.3 with Jakeem Joyner on Sax and Take Me There. And Could It Be I'm Falling in Love? Great memories from the Spinners to start off another hour of great music for a warm Monday afternoon. 27 degrees in downtown Vancouver. My goodness. Musically, this hour, we're going to hear from Eric Clapton a little later on and Gino Vannelli. Silk Sonic is on the menu. And so is this performer, who is currently on tour in Europe, heading back to Canada in just a very few days to participate in her hometown jazz festival over in Victoria. And the Victoria Jazz Festival starts this Friday and runs for a few days. And one of the performers on the bill this year will be Vancouver Island's own Alicia Bureau. And here she is with Just Wait a Minute on the Wave.

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Wave 98.3, that is Lindsay Webster, and open up. It's 3:19 on this Monday afternoon. A quick check of traffic around Monday for, well, the early part of the rush hour, which is just basically getting underway. A collision involving two trucks on the major truck route to the U.S. border. That would be 176th Street at 88th. There's a lot of problems out there, just as you can imagine. Two huge trucks causing just a little delay. Lynn Valley Road is where the backups start for the rush down the cut to the Ironworkers Bridge. Again, volume just beginning to build. The good news this afternoon, and it just happened, we just got this from Drive BC about 10 minutes ago. The Coquihalla Highway northbound has been reopened. It's been closed all day because of an accident earlier, and of course, it was serious enough to just close. The southbound has been fine, but they've completely closed it, forcing people to go the old Fraser Canyon route. Well, the closure is over, and the route has just been reopened within the last 15 minutes to the enormous relief of those heading to the BC interior. We'll keep an eye on traffic throughout the balance of the afternoon and keep you as up to date as we possibly can, and keep great music coming all through the rush hour and beyond. Eric Clapton in My Father's Eyes.

The wave is windsurfing off Ambleside Beach. Yee-hoo! Wave 98.3, Vancouver's coolest vibe.

0: WDAV3. Oh, happy day from Ramsey Lewis, Kim Scott with Hide and Seek, and my father's eyes, Eric Clapton, in there as well. It is 3:33 on this Monday afternoon. Yesterday, 26 new high temperature records were set across this province, including Vancouver, West Van, Pitt Meadows, Abbotsford, and it goes on and on and on. And we get well into the 30s. For example, up in Cache Creek, you get expected it to be warm, and it was 35.6 on Vancouver Island into the 30s. How about 32 in Campbell River, 30 in Comox, 33 in Duncan? I mean, it goes on and on. Lytton yesterday was 36. Pemberton also 36. But those are our spots where typically on a hot day, it is the warmest spot in BC. But yesterday in Port Alberni, it was 35. Tofino got up to 28. A little closer to home, West Vancouver, 29. 30 in Victoria and 31 in Whistler. Now, they say today is definitely a warmer than usual day. Tomorrow is likely to be similar, but then the rest of the week they'll be a little closer to what they call seasonal temperatures, which means a couple of degrees cooler, but altogether terribly pleasant.
1: One, two.
0: As promised.

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Wave 98.3, the great guitar of Jesse Cook, and also Melissa McClelland on vocals doing the old Dylan hit. And what a nice job on It Ain't Me, Babe, and So Easy to Fall in Love. Olivia Dean in there as well. 351 on the button. Disclosure Day. The new Steven Spielberg movie, as expected, did pretty well, collecting 92, almost 93 million worldwide over its first weekend. Good enough to give the 79-year-old Spielberg his best opening weekend for an original movie. Meanwhile, the obsession sensation continues. Though it originally opened with $17 million, the movie has now gone for four consecutive weekends. It's up to $183 million here in North America and $285 million worldwide. The big difference is Obsession cost $1 million to make. Disclosure Day cost $110 million to make. So, yeah, just an amazing story for the Obsession people. The Scary Movie, third place again, and rounding out the top five, Backrooms and Masters of the Universe. Here's a song from a group coming to town on September 4th under the new Freedom Mobile Arch as part of the PNE concert series. Here's Earth, Wind, and Fire.

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1: Good afternoon. It's 4 o'clock, and here's what's making waves. Prime Minister Keir Starmer says Britain will ban children under 16 from using various social media apps. The UK's ban will apply to platforms including Snapchat, TikTok, YouTube, Instagram, Facebook, and X, but not messaging services like WhatsApp. The move makes the UK part of a growing global movement to tighten online safety for children. Canada, Australia, Brazil, and Indonesia have introduced legislation or announced age-based restrictions for children's access to social media. Canada's ambassador to the United States is trying to reassure the country's anxieties over the fast-approaching CUSMA renewal deadline. Mark Wiseman has told a Toronto business audience the current agreement won't end in 2 weeks, but in 10 years. He urged the crowd to take a deep breath and remember the decision now for Canada, the U.S., and Mexico is whether to extend that expiration to 2042. Wiseman says even if CUSMA isn't on the chopping block, Canada does urgently need to resolve President Trump's tariffs on steel, aluminum, and automobiles. And Vancouver's transit system recorded its busiest day for a BC Place event since the 2010 Olympics. The city hosted its first FIFA World Cup 2026 match on Saturday night, where Australia upset Turkey 2-0. The Regional Transit Authority says it recorded more than 1 million boardings and about 648,000 trips. That's about 18% above a typical Saturday. In sports, not a lot of action today. The baseball world has the Blue Jays traveling to Boston to play the Red Sox beginning tomorrow. The Mariners are returning home. They'll begin a series against Baltimore tomorrow. And the Vancouver Canadiens are on the road traveling to Spokane, where they begin a week tomorrow. In FIFA activity, of course, it's Canada versus Qatar on Thursday afternoon at BC Place. The big game on the FIFA schedule today is Iran and New Zealand. That goes at 6 o'clock our time. CFL Week 3 starts Friday with the BC Lions at Hamilton. And a note from the world of hockey today, former Canucks coach Adam Foote has now taken a job as an assistant coach with the Utah Mammoth. Wave weather, a few clouds tonight and a bit of a breeze, a low of 15, mostly sunny tomorrow with a high again around 22, they say. A little cooler tomorrow. Sunny and 20 on Wednesday. More of same on Thursday. Warming up to 25 by Friday. And for the weekend ahead, sunshine both days, Saturday and Sunday, with highs in the mid-20s. And right now in downtown Vancouver, it's 26 degrees.

Wave 98.3. Very cool trumpet work, as always, from Rick Braun and a classic, Lou Rawls and Lady Love, starting things off for another hour of great music for a warm, humid Monday afternoon, which is a rare kind of thing here in Vancouver. We don't get a lot of humidity. We have it today. On the menu musically this hour, we're going to hear from Paul Young, Michael Jackson, and Dublé. And right now, up top, here's Adam Hawley on guitar, Wave 98.3.

0: 98.3. 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

Wave 93, Darren Ron on sax, and a fun tune called Deluxe and Captain of Her Heart. Grand memories for your Monday afternoon from Duble. It's 429. A quick look at traffic. Well, it's getting busy. A couple of trouble spots. One in the city, not far from here, on the 12th Avenue and Hemlock. There's a truck on fire, and that is creating a bit of a disturbance, as you might appreciate. And if you can avoid that area, Broadway, well, Broadway's all torn up with the subway, but First Avenue, an alternate route around 12th and Hemlock might get you save you a little bit of time. Also, there is Portman Bridge is pretty good shape. Alex Fraser Bridge is in pretty good shape. The Second Arrows or Ironworkers Bridge a little busy today, and as is always the case with long lineups heading down the cut today, beginning around Lonsdale or so to the Ironworkers Bridge and across to the Cassiar Tunnel. When you get through the tunnel and past the bottleneck, Burnaby Lakes area is busy, but things open up pretty nicely after Kensington all the way out to and including the Portman Bridge. We'll keep an eye on things as the afternoon unfolds, keep you as up-to-date as possible, and keep great music to get you through all the Monday afternoon stuff. Paul Young doing the Shy Lights and Old Girl on the

Wave 98.3, that is North of Seoul, and a description of what happened over the weekend here in Vancouver. The song is called Party Down, and boy, oh boy, an awful lot of people sure did. 52,000, almost 53,000 at BC Place for the first FIFA game with Australia and Turkey, and huge fan marches all the way down to the stadium. Everyone was really well behaved. The cops said they arrested two people on Saturday night. This is a whole lot lighter load than they would do on a typical Saturday night, so everyone was pretty much on their best behavior, but still had a wonderful time. So today is kind of a recovery day. Have you noticed things are being just a little bit quieter today? I'm certainly noticing that. Here's Marion Meadows from his latest album. This one's called Suede. Wave 98.3.

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Wave 98.3, that is Groove 55 and Sunset Drive, along with Michael Jackson's Pretty Young Thing. It is 4:51. It's actually the Humidex has dropped off. It's been quite warm and quite almost muggy, which is very, very rare for Vancouver, especially this early in the summer. But yeah, we've gone from 27 degrees when I first got here at 2 o'clock down to about 22 now as the wind has picked up, and it is already a whole lot more seasonal, and that lines up with the rest of the week forecast, which, by the way, is absolutely chock-a-block full of sunshine.

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1: Good afternoon. It's 5 o'clock, and here's what's making waves. Shares have soared in Europe and Asia today after a tentative deal was announced on ending the Iran war and reopening the Strait of Hormuz. Benchmarks in Tokyo and Seoul gained 5% or more, and European stocks opened higher. Wall Street futures are also higher, and oil prices fell more than $4 U.S. a barrel. President Trump confirmed the deal and authorized an end to the U.S. naval blockade of Iranian ports, all to take effect after a signing ceremony Friday, but it may take months for oil prices to stabilize after the disruptions from the 15-week war. Prime Minister Carney says Canada is ready to help restore shipping in the Strait of Hormuz. President Trump has said he's authorized an end to the U.S. blockade, but later said the strait won't open until the deal is officially signed on Friday. Our Prime Minister has arrived for the G7 Leaders Summit in the French Alps. Carney says he'll get a chance at the summit to see what Canada and other countries can do to help reinforce the reported deal. And military authorities are shutting down airspace over Vancouver during the city's next FIFA World Cup games. The Canadian Armed Forces says it's because NORAD aircraft may be airborne during game times. The president of tour company Sea Air Seaplanes says the restrictions were a surprise to him when he was told about them today. He says the company had tour planes flying over Vancouver during the city's first World Cup match on Saturday, but will follow the restrictions. In sports, well, of course, the FIFA World Cup continues. The big game today is Iran versus New Zealand, and that gets underway in an hour. Canada takes on Qatar here at BC Place on Thursday afternoon. In baseball, the Blue Jays are traveling, as are the Mariners and the Vancouver Canadiens. CFL Week 3 starts Friday. The BC Lions back.